0: Central 206 complaint.
1: 206.
0: You respond to 229 Harder Street, 229 Harder Street. Building I is in Ida, apartment 201. See Jose Blanco stating his girlfriend's bike was stolen. Unknown who may have taken it while they were out for a walk. Whoever stole the bike left the left wheel.
1: 206 received.
0: 07. Correction 2007. So 06, be advised, Jose Blanco is very irate on the line.
1: 206, I copy.
2: 208, I think that's cool. You can attach me.
0: 2007. Central 208-206, according to Jose Blanco, his girlfriend is threatening to quote-unquote stab somebody regarding the bicycle.
2: Got it.
0: 207.

0: Central 401.
1: Go ahead.
0: Are you still out of the station taking a statement?
1: That's affirmative.
0: Received. Also sending down a name and number in regards to that same call. We have a neighbor who has camera footage.
1: Received. I'll go on the call with that.
0: Received. Thank you. 2010.

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1: Go ahead.
0: New York, Mary David Frank, 1830, MDF 1830.
1: That comes back valid on a 2014 Chrysler Town & Country minivan, color red, to an Elisa Millward, Sunset Ave, Utica address.
0: Receive. We're going to be stopped with them on 5 west of the city.
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0: Advising we received another call regarding the previous white SUV. Our caller is stating it's currently in front of 26 James Street in the village of Illion. License plate, Mary David Victor, 6187, MDV 6187, with a bunch of males outside of the vehicle at this time.
1: Copy.
0: 2013.

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0: 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Going to be doing a neighborhood canvas.
1: Received 2018.

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2: 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The vehicle's GOA. I'm speaking with the subject, sir.
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0: 301 South Washington Street. 301 South Washington Street. Tiffany Terzi is our caller. States her cousin, Jeffrey, left yesterday. Has not returned home. Was possibly going to the in-town to see his stepdaughter, but had never made it there.
1: Copy.
0: Email is going to be at Jeffrey Harlow, date of birth 7/12/1972.
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1: 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The caller stated they were driving back and forth on North Washington.
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0: 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Do you have anything on that blue SUV?
1: Negative, I got nothing.
0: 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Do you have anything further for us?
2: 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That was all the caller could provide.
0: 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Thank you. 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
0: Alarm company just recontacted, requesting it canceled. They spoke to Chris L. Saying all was okay, false alarm. 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
1: Wait, copy.
0: 1829, copy, you're clear.
1: That's confirmed.
0: 2111.

0: 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Central. Gonna be on Mohawk Street, close to the intersection North Bellinger with New York Reg, Lincoln, William Mary, 5290. Lincoln, William Mary, 5290.
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2: Central, traffic stop.
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2: We'll be on Dice Road with New York, Mary Edward Frank, 7134, MEF 7134.
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1: We have 05 near Main Road on the bridge near Gredge, Lincoln Williams 9196, LWW 9196.
0: 2-6, can you repeat that plate? You were cut off.
1: Lincoln Williams 9196, LWW 9196.
0: Okay, thank you. 2115.
2: 504 Central. I have the status of the vehicle, and I'm going to have one by CID when you're ready.
0: The vehicle is valid. Go ahead with that CID.
2: New York 361-359-984. 361-359-984.
0: 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Correction, the CID is also valid, D. David.
2: Any files?
0: Negative ones, negative ones.
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0: Control 15.
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0: Field sobriety, 2116. 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
1: 350, you're clear, 2130. Central, please stand by for a Volvo. Central, and please be on the lookout for Jeffrey Harlow, date of birth 7-12-1972. Last seen yesterday, 7-17-2026, leaving 301 South Washington Street, the village of Herkimer, white male approximately, 5'11", 200 pounds, blue eyes, short red hair, last seen wearing a blue t-shirt, blue jeans, tan or beige boots, and a hat that stated we are the people. If seen, stop and hold for Herkimer PD. Central's going to pause for emergency traffic. Central, please be on the lookout for Jeffrey Harlow, date of birth 7-12-1972. Last seen yesterday, 7-17-2026, leaving 301 South Washington Street, village of Herkimer, white male approximately, 5'11", 200 pounds, blue eyes, short red hair. Last seen wearing a blue t-shirt, blue jeans, tan or beige boots, and a hat that stated we the people. If seen, stop and hold for Herkimer PD. Central is clear, 2131.

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0: Advising receiving another call from Crystal Miller, stating her husband, Eric, left hours ago. She is very concerned, stating he was possibly seen at Cliff's 2 hours ago, 430 Mohawk Street.
1: Copy. I'll give her a call in a moment.
0: Received, thank you. 2133. 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
0: Both units, we received a call that that vehicle is back at 26 James Street, 26 James Street in the village of Ilion.
2: Can you repeat? You're broken.
0: That vehicle is back, the white SUV, 26 James Street, village of Ilion.
2: Where is he? I'll be around.
0: Okay, thank you. 2133.
2: 6 Central, I'm clear. 439.
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0: 1511 State Route 8 down in Norway for an 89-year-old male, unknown medical emergency, repeating to Kaihara EMS, 1411 State Route 8 down in Norway, 89-year-old male, unknown medical emergency, 2157-016.

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County Kyra, driver needed, EMS 1411, State Route 8, Norway. 89-year-old male, unknown medical. 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

0: Fairfield County KIRS. 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
0: 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Unknown apartment. Our caller was Jerry Ann Hall.
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0: 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Correction, Herkimer County, Kiowa, 620 is arriving the wind.
1: 620, you're at wind 2254.

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0: 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I just secured them. There should be a blotter from this morning. Could just add that. My time to it.
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0: Donna Winfield. Medic County gave us a 2014 Ford Edge New York plate, Mary David Union 3734. Flashing on Route 8, turning onto Babcock Hill Road, possibly heading towards Edmondson, maybe crossing through our county. A male and a female and a domestic, male Jason, unknown last name, refusing to let a Trista Parada out of his vehicle.
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0: We're going to be on East German, closest cross of Harder, East German and Harder. 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
0: Advising, we're sending EMS to 347 Aspen Drive, Thomas Schuyler. 347 Aspen Drive, Thomas Schuyler. 83-year-old female, chest and arm pain. 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
1: Herkimer County to Kunkel, EMS, 347 Aspen Drive, Town of Schuyler, for an 83-year-old female, chest pains repeating. Herkimer County to Kunkel, EMS, 347 Aspen Drive, Town of Schuyler, for an 83-year-old female, chest pain, 028.
0: Central.
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0: Coco is acknowledging. Can you repeat the address?
1: Coco, you're acknowledging. It's going to be 347 Aspen Drive in the town of Schuyler. 347 Aspen Drive.
0: Coco, copy.
1: 029.

201 Central, can you do a Roland Anderson, please? West State with correction, East State with near grudge, Mary Edward Frank 7849, Mary Edward Frank 7849.

0: 601 that comes back there with a 2014 Nissan Sentra color gray to a Chantel de Petrio, 159 address.
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0: 9 Central, you must come proceed.
1: Alright, Dave, 044. Kirk, we're headed to Medic 6.
2: 6 on.
1: Kirk State Police, you can proceed into the scene.
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0: Copy, any injuries?
3: It's in front of 2677 State Route 8, town of Ohio, 2677 State Route 8, Ohio. We have a sedan-type vehicle in the ditch. There is an individual attempting to get it out. The subject driving is wandering around our caller's yard. Unknown injury at this time.
0: That's moving around shortly.
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0: Five zero one five zero four. Sam's Deli, 15 Furnace Street, 15 Furnace Street, for Zone 6 kitchen motion. 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
2: 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County in. Situation turned over to the law. We're returning.
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0: 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Central. 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
1: Six four seven White Creek Road.
0: 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The vehicle's out of hazard and the vehicle's lost.
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0: County, you can put all new plug apparatus back in service.
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0: If you could please start me a suspicious incident at Brookwood Park, 208-206. 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
1: We'll be interrupted Cummings Road. We'll be clear from this address.
0: Received in regards to this.
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0: Central 189. We just received a call from Dennis, the party that reported the property damage, MBA 2677 State Route 8, reporting there's a male that was wandering around his yard and his car, recently wandered into his sister's yard. States he was around the area where the previous car had crashed, believes it is the male that was driving the vehicle.
1: Captain Rook.
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0: Central down 10.
2: Oh, the answer. Answer. 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
1: 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It's going to be Meat Top Plumbing. We have an open door.
0: Receipt Central 501. Did you copy? I couldn't copy. You were static.
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0: You have a key holder on file.
1: That's a negative. We did check our files. We do have one for Little Falls Hardware, but not the specific building you're in.
0: Received. You show us clear.
1: Received 213 Central Agency, that our sound system off that. 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

0: 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Somewhat readable, mostly static.
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0: Central 50451 on HL. Both units, 83 Furnace Street, respond to 83 Furnace Street. See Matthew Sackett. States his 21-year-old girlfriend, Sierra Coleman, is possibly down by the train tracks. States she left saying she was leaving a note for their child. Told the caller that she loves him but doesn't want to be here anymore.
1: Before in the area of the train tracks.
0: Very safe. The female will be 5'10", about 130 pounds, white skin, curly hair, wears glasses, wearing short shorts and a blue shirt.
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2: Go ahead. The female watched the train that went by in the last 5 minutes. She's waiting for the next train to come by, possibly at the end of Vernon Street across the road.
3: 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We're out here now. Go advise.

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0: We have CSX on the line. 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
1: Affirm. If you could also ping her phone, I'd appreciate it.
0: Received. If you or 501 could acquire a phone number, we will happily ping it.
1: Received. 501, if you can get that.
2: 501 to Central.
0: Central.
2: The phone number when you're ready.
0: Go ahead. 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
1: No, no. 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
0: Appreciate it. Thank you. 301.

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0: 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Have you swing by H&R Block near that access to the train? 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
1: Breezy, over by the bridge by Mill Street right now. 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

0: 501-542. What's that location going to be again?
1: Between Station R Block and the gas station. 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
0: Received. 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
1: Received. 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
0: Any update on a ping?
1: We're receiving the information at this time, CMI.
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0: 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As of the most recent ping, the phone appears to be off.
1: Received.
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0: Contacted the caller again. She stated that she is at the residence, so we'll be en route to 83 Furnace Street.
1: Repeat.
2: Central all units. Central to all Little Falls units, we're going to continue the train.
1: Repeat, thank you.
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1: That's affirmative. 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
0: 333.

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American Sky 2, Little Falls, Yuma. Mark McKay 2 will follow DMS at Alpine 755 East Monroe Street, South Unit, Room 116B. 69-year-old male, shortness of breath. Mark McKay repeating 2 will follow DMS at Alpine, South Unit, Room 116B. 69-year-old male, shortness of breath. 739.

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0: 713 Bracket Road. 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

0: 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And, to 194 Loomis Street for what's assistance.
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Kirkland County 2, Newport, Kaihara, EMS 7512 Main Street, Village of Newport, the St. John's Church, for a 70s female, possible stroke. Kirkland County Ping 2, Newport, Kaihara, EMS 7512 Main Street, Village of Newport, the St. John's Church, for a 70s female, possible stroke, at 839.

0: Kirk, we're trying to cut her a second tone ZMF. Kirk, we're trying to cut her a second tone ZMS 7512 Main Street, Village of Newport. The St. John's Church, 70s female, possible stroke. Kirk, we're trying to repeat to cut her a second tone ZMS. 7512 Main Street, Village of Newport. 70s female, possible stroke. It's 842.
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only any of us. Doing an EMS at Cliff 20 Central Ave for 40-year-old male, shortness of breath. 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
0: 25. 4283, State Route 5, Herkimer. 4283, State Route 5, Herkimer. Carla's a caller. State the male is refusing to leave the property. Currently arguing with the father at this time. Is under the influence of drugs. The male is going to be a Jimmy Doolin Jr.
1: Got you, Ralph.
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0: You can chill me out at that trespass in the town of Herkimer on 5. Who's the caller on this guy getting named?
1: Carla Doolin, the caller.
0: Copy him out.
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0: Received. I've located the suspect, the subject. He's well. No cause for concern. Initially clear.
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0: 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I'll be covering 400 post for remainder. 1D29 is going to be covering 403 for remainder.
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0: 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Central.
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0: Sense 0208. Can you reach down over to Walmart, your customer service, speak to it's Janet regarding harassment to her daughter, Sherry Bates?
1: Reese, you hold the daughter.
0: She didn't say. She wouldn't answer the questions. She was hard of hearing, she stated.
1: Copy.
0: 1215.

Central 206, a complaint. Dockstader, 212 Dockstader. Scott's a caller, states a neighbor was at his property, took a swing at him, then left. Requesting an interview.

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1: Central.
0: Where's the RP going to be on this?
1: She stayed at the office. I think she's meeting the customer service desk.
0: Where is it?
1: 1228. Central 501.
0: 501.
1: I have a complaint. Tiffany at 354 West Monroe, 354 West Monroe, states she lost a one license plate. I can send her name and number down if you wish.
0: Affirmative. Send it down, please.
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0: 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Central 201. 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

0: Clerical County 2, Herc Thermal Vacuum, 435 North Bellinger Street. Apartment 209, 43-year-old female, general illness. Herkimer County repeating 2, Herkimer Movac EMS, 435 North Bellinger Street, apartment 209, 43 female, general illness, 1318.
1: Herkimer knows.
0: Herkimer, 1318.
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1: 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Also advise 229 is clear from arrest.
0: Receive. 212 docs here. 212 docs here. Party's out front. One party called stating that the neighbors stole some shoes at a garage sale. Another party is on the phone right now with the call taker.
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0: Can you divert from your area check? 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Caller's an employee. Two people in the store are refusing to leave.
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0: 华丽接听三声。Central. You chose en route to 647 Kilkenny. Thomas Schuyler. Check the welfare came in through 2.
1: 1434.
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0: I'll be clear.
1: 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Central, got a registration for you. 23, go ahead. Give me New York Reg, Lincoln, Zebra, David, 5635, LZD 5635. Just let it know if we're good. Who it comes back to.

0: Central 1DE 23. 23. 23, I'm not coming back with any record for that last name. The address is coming back as 645. Are you out at 647?
1: We're just checking the welfare at 645.
0: Very safe. Nothing on file for that name.

0: Central 1DE26, complaint. Suspicious vehicle. Johnny Cake Road, State Route 167, Little Falls. Johnny Cake Road and State Route 167. Caller states a green Toyota Tacoma, New York, King Tom William 3738. It's been on the side of the road for the last couple days. Caller did confront him. He does have a dog with him.
1: Is he in the car, or?
0: Confirmed that he's in the car with a dog. He was in a snowplow turnaround last couple days. When confronted, he said he was a PI.
1: Got it. 1A19, Central.
0: 1-9, go ahead.
1: Is that going to be 4-1 South?
0: That's affirmative. It's going to be South Post. 1D19, you want to handle?
1: Yeah, I'll take care of that. What? Again, you said Johnny Cake Road, 167?
0: No, affirmative.
1: Yeah, I'll be on the rough. We'll fall.
0: 1502.

We received that. Flight's coming back to Green Toyota Tacoma out of Jordan, New York.

Central 302. 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

0: 165.
1: I'm out in the area. You said he's going to be on Johnny Cake Road or 167?
0: On Johnny Cake.
1: Yeah, I'll keep an eye out for him.
0: 1540.

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0: The caller wanted an air view, Chris.
1: He would like a phone call. I have his number when you're ready.
0: Yeah, we got it.
1: 315-823-2082. 315-823-2082. 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
1: Go for both.
0: 113 Beardsley Ave, 113 Beardsley Ave. Kyle's a caller, states 36-year-old male is having a mental health crisis. Broke some glass all over the house, now sitting on the couch. Made suicidal comments.
1: Who's the caller?
0: It's going to be a Kyle Legal.

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0: 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En route from last to the stabilization center in Utica, 1 mile.
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1: 602, go ahead.
0: At the end of the driveway of 98 Van Buren, 98 Van Buren, third party report, female stating that she was abused. Unknown further. You want a second car?
1: Yeah, if you want to start one, I'll advise when I get there. 98 Van Buren, received in
0: the... Affirmative. 98 Van Buren at the end of the driveway. Female is a Allie's, male is a Tom. Central 1-826.
1: 26, I got it.
0: 1618.

0: What's that, Sir Central?
1: Central.
0: She seems under the influence. Can you send an ambulance? She's not very responsive.
1: Receive. Notify in MOVEC 1621.
2: MOVEC, yes. We're coming to MOVEC, EMS 98 Van Buren Street in the village of Dollarsville. PD on the scene requesting an ambulance for a female ETOH. Repeating, we're coming to MOVEC, EMS 98 Van Buren Street in the village of Dollarsville. PD on the scene requesting an ambulance for a female ETOH, 1621.
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0: Via Amazon 120 Business Park Drive. The caller reports his mother showed up harassing him. He's going to be in a dark blue Honda. She'll be near the end of the driveway, a Nissan Murano. Her name's Julie Nichols. Still getting his name.
1: 1, copy now.
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0: 1626.

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0: 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Both parties there, one still at Amazon.
1: It occurred in the Amazon parking lot, employee parking lot. He's since moved over to the old alloy building, and he stated she was still in the area, but did not see her currently.
0: You received her vehicle, the blue Murano?
1: A brown Nissan Murano. He's in a dark blue Honda.
0: You received 401's out with him. I'll patrol the area, see if I can locate that vehicle.
1: Ready, Steve, 1628.
2: 401 to 407.
0: Go ahead.
2: Be advised, caller said the mother already left the area, possibly heading back towards Runson.
0: Here you see.
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1: Central.
2: It's not active, you can cancel that trooper.
1: Receive, he already checked out. Central 1D26. 26,
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0: 4-0-6 Central.
1: Central.
0: Yeah, I was at disabled vehicle on 5-0 northbound. Mary David Paul 3569. MDP 3569.
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0: Tuesday, you're out 1638. 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
0: 3, Central 6, do you have a state unit can handle that? 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
1: 1639, Central 1D26. 26, go
0: ahead. In the area of 97 South Main Street, headed towards the PD. A white female, brownish hair, red pajama pants, tie-dye sweatshirt. Attempted to get into the caller's car. Negative interview.

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3: 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Unknown cross.
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1: 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What's the closest cross on 5F?
0: 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It's also going to be a credit card payment in case you have.
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0: Rockland County 2, Frankfurt Center, Kunkel, EMS 530 Monkey Run Road in Frankfurt. 56-year-old female, semi-responsive. Rockland County repeating 2, Frankfurt Center, Kunkel, EMS 530 Monkey Run Road in Frankfurt. 56-year-old female, semi-responsive, following a sequel episode. 1820.
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0: 25 is on, go ahead.
1: Signed at 37 Fishing Rock Road, Village of Middleville. See Dave. Regarding a neighbor riding a dirt bike up and down the roadway, he'd like to see a trooper.
0: Received, I'm in a row.
1: 1823.
2: You can send that to us. Discard 2-5.
1: 2-3, are you the flex?
2: That'd be correct.
1: Okay. It's yours, 1823. 2-5, 1-D-2-3 is going to take it. He's the flex.
0: 2-5, received.

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0: 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The area 937 Kingdom Road, Santa Columbia, 937 Kingdom Road, Columbia. We have a side-by-side with one male injured, unknown injuries at this time, possibly across from that address.
1: Go ahead with the address again.
0: 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I'll also be notifying the helicopter.
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0: Circle Time 2, Cedarville, Mohawk, Movac, Purple, Andre, MVA. To be across from 937 Kingdom Road, Columbia. For a four-wheeler accident, one male with wrist and rib injuries. Parkville County repeating to Cedarville, Mohawk, Movac, personal injury, MVA. In the field across from 937 Kingdom Road, Columbia. For a four-wheeler accident, one male with a wrist and rib injuries at 1839.
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0: Mohawk knowledge, 1839.
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2: What's the report of injuries?
0: So one male with a possible broken wrist and rib injuries. He was launched off a four-wheeler and landed in the woods.
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1: 964 ALS.
0: You copy that?
2: Keep rolling. They can be our ALS assist.
0: Receive. 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
1: Steve. 1841. Cedarville car 4 at the station. Is the victim near the roadway?
0: He's currently out in the field. However, there's a bystander on scene attempting to get him out to the road.
1: Receive.
0: 1841.

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1: It's going to be north of Seraphim.
0: Receive.
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0: Receive.
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2: We're out here. Can you contact the caller? 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We're not seeing it.
3: Frankfurt Center, car 3.
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1: Frankfurt Center, you're returning 1848.
4: Had him closer to 837 Kingdom. Correction, 873 Kingdom.
2: Here, I'll go back over to him. They're involved.
4: Appreciate 1849.

0: Herb, can I do Mobile 624?
1: 624 is on. Can you advise State Police that they are past where we were in the first place because they're waving us out?
2: 26-2300 County. You want to keep going straight? Maybe it's up that way.
0: We're doing an airborne standby.
2: 24 Goddard.

0: Carrying Mobile 624.
1: 624, go ahead.
0: Alien Car 1 is on the scene there. He's bringing the patient out to the road.
1: Reese, thank you.
0: 1851.
2: The other units. We're going to be in front of 857 Kingdom Road. We're out of them.
1: Carry on 624.
0: Carry on 624.
1: Just for your record, it's going to be across in the field from 857. 857.
0: That's firm if we had that. Thank you. 1852.
3: Fire Patrol Company Medic 1 is transporting to the wind.
0: Medic 1 to the wind, 1852.
2: Two, three, two, six, not counting.
3: What?
2: Right before you get to our location, there should be a female in a side-by-side. See if she's willing to transport us back there. He's back there pretty good.
3: Gotcha.
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0: 435 North Ballinger, Majestic Apartments, going to be apartment 111. See Stefan George, says he was just assaulted by another subject named Greg, lives in the building. Doesn't know his last name. Alcohol is going to be a factor.
1: Copy.
0: The other subject left the scene.

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0: 2019.
1: I'm clear of that complaint on Central Rock. Do you have anything pending?
0: Negative, nothing pending.
1: Copy. Do the boys up on Kingdom Road didn't get there?
0: Hey, Mel, check with them. Central 1D23. You all set up there?
2: Yeah, we're all set. Thank you, Wonder.
0: One nine, you're all set.
1: Not 19, but you're welcome. Central, show me clear.
0: 19-08.
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1: Hey,
0: Elaine, just got a call from Dollar Tree. Says there were five youths in the store creating disturbance. They've since left, headed toward Cliffs. Jennifer's employee there would like to see an officer.
1: Do you have a description of the juvenile?
0: Not really, no. So they were on foot, left toward Cliffs. She said it's an ongoing issue with the same youths. It rang in here for some reason.
1: Thank you.

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1: Go ahead, 208.
0: Can you have the fire department respond to our location for an evaluation on a 45-year-old male with face pain?
1: Reese, we'll send him over.
2: 129 Central.
1: 129.
3: EMS evaluation.

0: Mark, we're County 2, Herc, we're EMS evaluation with a PD. 435 North Bellinger Street. Apartment 111. Brain male with a face paint.
1: 1D28.
0: Herc, we're County repeating 2, Herc, we're EMS evaluation. 435 North Bellinger Street. Apartment 111.
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0: Five three seven 1919. 401.
1: Mary Adam Edward 1664. 0 5 left westbound.
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0: 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Needs transfer to the hospital.
1: Very Steve Kirkman, County 2, MOVAC, EMS. MOVAC, EMS, 435 Northbounder Street, Department 111, male with eye swelling. Kirkman, County repeating 2, MOVAC, EMS, 435 Northbounder Street, Apartment 111, for a male with eye swelling out with Kirkman Fire and the PD. 1922.
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0: I'll be out at 602 McGowan Road for follow.
1: Central 201, 208, complaint.
2: Go for it, one.
1: Yeah, Taco Bell, Tyler, South Carolina. Concerned citizen reports youth knocking down cones outside of Kentucky Fried Chicken. He'll be in a blue Buick LeSabre. He'll be in that area looking for you.
2: Greasy.
1: Like to speak to an officer.
2: Greasy.
3: County 65,
1: that one. 302.
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2: You can show me out at 285 Newport Road for a follow-up.
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Eric, we're coming to Mohawk, a tree down, run at 278 Rock Hill Road, Sherman Flats, blocking both lanes. Eric, we're kind of repeating to Mohawk, a tree down, 278 Rock Hill Road, for a tree down blocking both lanes, 1949.

0: Herkimer County, this is Mohawk.
1: County, I'm Mohawk.
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You can show both units, sir. 1852.